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The Vitals, Hui Poo, we are KWXX, your feel-good island music station. Thought-provoking quote coming up in just a little bit here. Over at Queen's Marketplace, coming up this weekend, John Keawe going to be doing a free concert event all at the Coronation Pavilion, 6 to 8 p.m. Go enjoy great, great Hawaiian music, Kihoalu, all with John Keawe. And on Saturday, Olivia's Closet Luxury Riso Boutique doing their drop-off

for your designer items every third Saturday of every month from 10 a.m. to 4 p.m. Go check it out. 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Lots going on there. All at the Waikoloa Beach Resort. More Feel Good Island music. Kanaka Fire. Here's Rocket on KWXX.

Natural Vibes, you and I, we are KWXX. Thought-provoking quote, something for you to ponder on and think about here. Mark Twain, with our thought-provoking quote, you cannot depend on your eyes when your imagination is out of focus. It's just something to think about and ponder on there, Mark Twain. Back with more feel-good island music here. Ryan Hirooka, show me on KWXX.

0: Ryan Hirooka there. We are KWXX. 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
1: In the newsroom, I'm Ko'ohu James. A multi-agency law enforcement operation on Hawaii Island has led to the arrest of 45-year-old Luis Pagano Colon. Authorities say search warrants executed by Hawaii Police, the FBI, Homeland Security Investigations, and the Secret Service uncovered 8 firearms, methamphetamine, ammunition, and prohibited weapons. Pagano Colon faces multiple drug and weapons charges, including first-degree promotion of a dangerous drug. Bail was set at $632,000, and he remains in custody pending his initial court appearance. FEMA has approved nearly $8.2 million in disaster recovery and mitigation funding for Hawaii, Nevada, and the Northern Mariana Islands. About $1.3 million will help reimburse recovery costs, including wildfire-related emergency measures on Maui and typhoon damage repairs in Saipan. More than $6.8 million will support mitigation projects, including a backup power system in Honolulu, wildfire risk reduction in Nevada, and transportation infrastructure planning across Hawaii. An AP correspondent, Jennifer King, reports on the EPA rollback on coal and natural gas power plants.
2: The Environmental Protection Agency is repealing rules that limit greenhouse gas emissions from fossil fuel power plants. EPA officials say the change will save the industry more than $300 billion and allow utilities to make the best decisions for their ratepayers rather than be forced to close down plants. The announcement came as members of the Trump cabinet hosted a G20 ministerial meeting on energy abundance in Houston.
3: We're taking swift action to lower costs for consumers, cut red tape.
2: EPA Administrator Lee Zeldin.
3: So companies and communities can build durable infrastructure faster.
2: The rule changes are likely to face litigation. The Sierra Club says Zeldin is turning the EPA into a shield for polluting industries that are known to harm the environment and human health. Jennifer King, Washington.
1: In the newsroom, I'm Ko'ohu James.
0: Thanks, KJ, for that. Taking a look at your forecast here for tonight. We got a few clouds moving in, all in East Hawaii. Light and variable winds, lows near 72. West Hawaii, clear skies, trades 5 to 10, lows near 77 degrees. 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J-Boog, Heartbeat on KWXX.

It is UB40 Kingston Town. We are KWXX. Hope you're enjoying your Monday here over at McDonald's. McDonald's always got some delicious things going on over at McDonald's. McDonald's restaurants with their mango pie. Enjoy mango season. It's here. McDonald's mango peach pie. Sweet mango and juicy peach. Fried for a crispy crunch. All for a limited time. All at McDonald's. Get yours. 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Ehukai on KWXX.

0: Don Presser, man, Damon, and Kuolu there. We are KWXX. We got KJ Time coming up, taking you through your Monday here. Traffic Jam and Jokes, Top 5 at 5, all the best feel-good island music as well. Join me tomorrow, Tuesday, 2 for your Tuesday lunchtime, Calavash, and much more. All on this tomorrow, September 15th, Tuesday. You guys have a great afternoon. See ya.
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7: Aloha, this is Stan Lawrence from Orchid Land Surf Shop, reporting from Hilo Bay with the Dockhine. KWXX, island-wide surf update for this Monday, September 14th. Currently, we've got northeast trade winds at 10 to 15 knots. Small surf here on the northeast shore, it's 1 to 3 feet. Beach breaks and points up Hamakua and North Kohala, 1 to 3 feet. The northwest is flat. Southwest shore, 1 to 2. And the southeast shore, 2 to 3 feet. A 0.8 low tide, 11:15 today. 1.9 high tide, 4:30 this afternoon. Your sunset, 6:25. Tomorrow sunrise, 6:07 a.m. Don't forget, Orchid Land Surf has the largest selection of new surfboards and bodyboards on the island. 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

Hawaiian Hema, Isaiah Tavares on your Feel Good Island Music Station, KWXX 101.5, Kona 94.7, Hilo and Ka'u. Ka'ohu James, welcoming you in on this Monday as we get ready to Pauhana. Coming up, we got Soul John along with Trevor Young. Here's the Sarah B Band instead, KWXX.

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0: Soja, along with Trevor Young, KWXX, playing the best feel-good island music, going home time on your Monday. And I wanted to remind you that coming up, Hilo Intermediate Spartans is going to be having their Tea Presso fundraiser. Come support the students, yeah? It's all happening this Saturday, September 19th, from 10 a.m. to 2 p.m. at the Hilo Intermediate School Band parking lot. Come by. They're going to have drinks. You can also add on honey boba and strawberry bursting boba. Snacks like spam musubi, hot dog, and cookies, and a whole lot more. It's the Tea Presso fundraiser for the students there at Hilo Intermediate School. Again, it's all happening this Saturday, 10 a.m. to 2 p.m. Stop by and support a great cause. We're going to come back with more of your feel-good island music right after this. KWXX.
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0: 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In the newsroom, I'm Ko'ohu James. A multi-agency law enforcement operation on Hawaii Island has led to the arrest of 45-year-old Luis Pagano Colon. Authorities say search warrants executed by Hawaii Police, the FBI, Homeland Security Investigations, and the Secret Service uncovered 8 firearms, methamphetamine, ammunition, and prohibited weapons. Pagano Colon faces multiple drug and weapons charges, including first-degree promotion of a dangerous drug. Bail was set at $632,000, and he remains in custody pending his initial court appearance. FEMA has approved nearly $8.2 million in disaster recovery and mitigation funding for Hawaii, Nevada, and the Northern Mariana Islands. About $1.3 million will help reimburse recovery costs, including wildfire-related emergency measures on Maui and typhoon damage repairs in Saipan. More than $6.8 million will support mitigation projects, including a backup power system in Honolulu, wildfire risk reduction in Nevada, and transportation infrastructure planning across Hawaii. An AP correspondent, Jennifer King, reports on the EPA rollback on coal and natural gas power plants.
1: The Environmental Protection Agency is repealing rules that limit greenhouse gas emissions from fossil fuel power plants. EPA officials say the change will save the industry more than $300 billion and allow utilities to make the best decisions for their ratepayers rather than be forced to close down plants. The announcement came as members of the Trump cabinet hosted a G20 ministerial meeting on energy abundance in Houston.
2: We're taking swift action to lower costs for consumers, cut red tape.
1: EPA Administrator Lee Zeldin.
2: So companies and communities can build durable infrastructure faster.
1: The rule changes are likely to face litigation. The Sierra Club says Zeldin is turning the EPA into a shield for polluting industries that are known to harm the environment and human health. Jennifer King, Washington.
0: In the newsroom, I'm Ko'ohu James. 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

0: Don't Give It Up. That's the Stepas on KWXX, your feel-good island music station, 101.5 Kona, 94.7 Hilo and Ko'u, where we're broadcasting live from our Hilo studios at 1145 Kilauea Avenue and our Kona studios in the Lanihau Professional Center next to KB Extreme, Hawaii's premier entertainment center. 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
1: Can you, as a parking lot owner, be forced to sell your land to the city for a city parking lot? That question did not stop the court in the case of the procrastinated parking. I'm Curtis Howard with today's Point of Law. Edie Blackford and her husband Carlos owned and operated a downtown parking lot. Over the years, traffic became more and more intense. The Blackfords thought they should put up a building for 400 cars instead of the 85 they were handling. While they thought about it, traffic kept on increasing. Then, the city elected a new mayor who got a special ordinance passed that allowed the city to condemn real estate as a public necessity. They would then lease this real estate to private companies. The companies would be required to build multi-storied garages and charge only city-approved parking rates. When the Blackfords heard about this, they hired an architect to draw plans for their proposed building. They also got a loan commitment for $500,000 to put it up. However, it wasn't long before a city official came to see them. The official said, Mr. and Mrs. Blackford, if you'll give up your right to fight condemnation of your land, we'll pay you a good price for it right now. Edie said, no deal. We're planning to build our own parking garage using our own money. The city didn't see it that way. So the Blackfords, along with several other parking lot owners, filed suit to have the city's law declared unconstitutional. Their attorney told the court, government can only condemn property where there is true public necessity. But here, the city wants to take private property, then turn around and lease it to other private parties for private operation and for private gain. This is beyond the scope of public necessity, especially since some of these owners plan to expand their parking facilities themselves. The city's attorney said, the city is acting for the benefit of the public by meeting the demand for more parking spaces. The city is further protecting the public interest by making sure rates will be set to hold operators' profits to a reasonable level. The law is valid. How would you rule on the procrastinated parking? We'll find out what the court decided after this.
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1: Can you, as a parking lot owner, be forced to sell your land to the city for a city parking lot? Yes, said the Massachusetts Supreme Court. The idea that private operators might profit is consistent with the plan for a public purpose. The city's need to act for the common good cannot depend on the uncertainties of private plans, and the Blackfords will be required to sell. It's a point of law.

0: Karma, that's Positive Motion on KWXX, your Feel Good Island music station. As we get ready to Pauhana, coming up, more of your Feel Good Island music at 5. I got your top 5 at 5, the 5 hottest songs on Hawaii Island. Up here in a little bit, we'll check in with Uncle Stan Lawrence with today's surf report after this, KWXX.
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1: Aloha, this is Stan Lawrence from Orchid Land Surf Shop, reporting from Hilo Bay with the Dockine. KWXX Island-Wide Surf Update for this Monday, September 14th. Currently, we've got northeast trade winds at 10 to 15 knots. Small surf here on the northeast shore, it's 1 to 3 feet. Beach breaks and points up Hamakua and North Kohala, 1 to 3 feet. The northwest is flat. Southwest shore, 1 to 2. And the southeast shore, 2 to 3 feet. A 0.8 low tide, 11:15 today. 1.9 high tide, 4:30 this afternoon. Your sunset, 6:25. 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

Dream of a Lifetime. That's Leva playing the best feel-good island music. 101.5 Kona, 94.7 Hilo and Ko'u James hanging out as you head home. Coming up, I got some requested Kimi A and Ivory Love. Here's the Mana'o Company. Kid of you.

Rooted, Kimmy, along with Ivory Love, KWXX playing the best feel-good island music. And coming up this weekend over at the Queen's Marketplace in Waikoloa, come check out their free Kanikapila concert this Saturday, 6 to 8 p.m., featuring Kohala's own John Keawe. Check it out. Again, it's all happening this Saturday, 6 to 8 p.m., the free Kanikapila concert at Queen's Marketplace in Waikoloa. Here's Sudden Rush, Angel, KWXX.

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1: Jason Jazz Iglesias, Swing Through on KWXX, your Feel Good Island music station. And that's going to bring us up to our news update. Let's take a look at our island weather first. Rest of today and west of a few clouds, some isolated

0: Colon. Authorities say search warrants executed by Hawaii Police, the FBI, Homeland Security Investigations, and the Secret Service uncovered 8 firearms, methamphetamine, ammunition, and prohibited weapons. Pagano Colon faces multiple drug and weapons charges, including first-degree promotion of a dangerous drug. Bail was set at $632,000, and he remains in custody pending his initial court appearance. FEMA has approved nearly $8.2 million in disaster recovery and mitigation funding for Hawaii, Nevada, and the Northern Mariana Islands. About $1.3 million will help reimburse recovery costs, including wildfire-related emergency measures on Maui and typhoon damage repairs in Saipan. More than $6.8 million will support mitigation projects, including a backup power system in Honolulu, wildfire risk reduction in Nevada, and transportation infrastructure planning across Hawaii. An AP correspondent, Jennifer King, reports on the EPA rollback on coal and natural gas power plants.
1: The Environmental Protection Agency is repealing rules that limit greenhouse gas emissions from fossil fuel power plants. EPA officials say the change will save the industry more than $300 billion and allow utilities to make the best decisions for their ratepayers rather than be forced to close down plants. The announcement came as members of the Trump cabinet hosted a G20 ministerial meeting on energy abundance in Houston.
2: We're taking swift action to lower costs for consumers, cut red tape.
1: EPA Administrator Lee Zeldin.
2: So companies and communities can build durable infrastructure faster.
1: The rule changes are likely to face litigation. The Sierra Club says Zeldin is turning the EPA into a shield for polluting industries that are known to harm the environment and human health. Jennifer King, Washington.
0: In the newsroom, I'm Ko'ohu James. 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

0: Follow me, Anuhea, KWXX, your Feel Good Island music station. Coming up in just a few minutes at 5 o'clock, I got your top 5 at 5, the 5 hottest songs on Hawaii Island. Also coming up, we'll check in one more time with Stan Lawrence with today's surf report. After that, we got Ekolu, KWXX.
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0: The Office of the Prosecuting Attorney, the Gigi Foundation, and this station. 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
4: Aloha, this is Stan Lawrence from Orchid Land Surf Shop, reporting from Hilo Bay with the Dockine KWXX island-wide surf update for this Monday, September 14th. Currently, we've got northeast trade winds at 10 to 15 knots. Small surf here on the northeast shore, it's 1 to 3 feet. Beach breaks and points up Hamakua and North Kohala, 1 to 3 feet. The northwest is flat. Southwest shore, 1 to 2 and the southeast shore, 2 to 3 feet. A 0.8 low tide, 11:15 today. 1.9 high tide, 4:30 this afternoon. Your sunset, 6:25. 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That's the Dockine Orchid Land Surf Update. 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

Wake Up My Neighborhood, the Brown Boys on KWXX number one. Your top five was all brought to you by CU Hawaii and by the Grand Naniloa Hotel. Recapping the countdown today, number five was Jaw Sons would stand as one. Number four, Kolohe Kai and Wavy, Keep Jammin'. Number three, Confirmations from Kai Boy, Drew Daniels, and Jay Lova. Number two was Kala'e Parish, Mix It Up. And number one, Holding Steady, the Brown Boys, Wake Up My Neighborhood. That is the top five. Coming up in a little bit, I got your news. Here's Strings, Good Love for Real, KWXX.

0: 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In the newsroom, I'm Ko'ohu James. A multi-agency law enforcement operation on Hawaii Island has led to the arrest of 45-year-old Luis Pagano Colon. Authorities say search warrants executed by Hawaii Police, the FBI, Homeland Security Investigations, and the Secret Service uncovered 8 firearms, methamphetamine, ammunition, and prohibited weapons. Pagano Colon faces multiple drug and weapons charges, including first-degree promotion of a dangerous drug. Bail was set at $632,000, and he remains in custody pending his initial court appearance. FEMA has approved nearly $8.2 million in disaster recovery and mitigation funding for Hawaii, Nevada, and the Northern Mariana Islands. About $1.3 million will help reimburse recovery costs, including wildfire-related emergency measures on Maui and typhoon damage repairs in Saipan. More than $6.8 million will support mitigation projects, including a backup power system in Honolulu, wildfire risk reduction in Nevada, and transportation infrastructure planning across Hawaii. An AP correspondent, Jennifer King, reports on the EPA rollback on coal and natural gas power plants.
1: The Environmental Protection Agency is repealing rules that limit greenhouse gas emissions from fossil fuel power plants. EPA officials say the change will save the industry more than $300 billion and allow utilities to make the best decisions for their ratepayers rather than be forced to close down plants. The announcement came as members of the Trump cabinet hosted a G20 ministerial meeting on energy abundance in Houston.
2: We're taking swift action to lower costs for consumers, cut red tape.
1: EPA Administrator Lee Zeldin.
2: So companies and communities can build durable infrastructure faster.
1: The rule changes are likely to face litigation. The Sierra Club says Zeldin is turning the EPA into a shield for polluting industries that are known to harm the environment and human health. Jennifer King, Washington.
0: In the newsroom, I'm Ko'ohu James. 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

0: 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Calling for mostly cloudy with showers. Your overnight low tonight about 71. For West Hawaii, mostly clear this evening. Your overnight low around 75. That's a quick look at our island weather. 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

Morning Sun, Kanaka Faya, along with Brotherhoods, KWXX, your Feel Good Island music station. Ko'ohu James hanging out with you for a few more minutes, till 7 o'clock on your Monday night. Coming up, we got requested music from The Green, some Catch a Fire. Here's Kavau, along with B.E.T. and Penny Dean, Never Gonna Give, KWXX. Yeah.

0: Seriously, all the way from Aotearoa, New Zealand, that is Catch a Fire on KWXX, your Feel Good Island music station. And I wanted to remind you that coming up, the Hilo Intermediate Spartans is going to be having their Tea Presso fundraiser, the Spartan Band, their Tea Presso fundraiser, coming up this Saturday, September 19th, 10 a.m. to 2 p.m. over at the Hilo Intermediate School Band parking lot. They're going to have drinks. They're going to have boba. On snacks, yeah, spam musubi, hot dog, and cookies, and a whole lot more. It's all happening, again, this Saturday, 10 a.m. to 2 p.m. at the Hilo Intermediate School Band parking lot, the Tea Presso fundraiser. 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When we come back, I got the green, KWXX.
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0: Good time tonight. That is Loeka Longa, Kid, on your Feel Good Island Music Station, KWXX. And that is going to wrap it up for me, Ko'ohu James. I'll catch you back here on the radio tomorrow afternoon at 3 o'clock for your Tuesday. Have a great evening. Be safe. I'll see you when I see ya. KJ, pow.
1: Happy Aloha Monday, Kako. It's Cousin Ku'ehu of the Breakfast Luau as we say congrats to Akamai Vahine of the Morning, Sheila Silva, and Henry Lynn Hose for knowing that today is the heavenly birthday of Amy Winehouse and the Golden Girls, premiered on this day in 1985. 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
1: Yeah. It's Nye Boy and Hunter Pox. And we're gonna do this one for the 808. 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

0: way you got love for this place. 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

0: doing? Happy Aloha Monday, Kako. It's Cousin Kuehu of the Breakfast Luau as we say congrats to Akamai Vahine of the Morning, Sheila Silva and Henry Lynn Hose for knowing that today is the heavenly birthday of Amy Winehouse and the Golden Girls premiered on this day in 1985. Mid-month, believe it or not, more chances for you to win the rest of this work week with Kuehu celebrating your birthdays. Kanaka Minute, Words It Wait, and all the best in Feel Good Island Music. 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
5: 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Proceeds will go to support victims of Hurricane Lala.

0: Wow, which way we gotta go?
1: I think we gotta go this way right now.
2: This way. Hey, wait. Shh. Shh. What is that? Cuz, what is that? Right there. Right there. Right there. Look, right there.
1: It's torches, bro.
2: Look at torches. Ron, what is that? Ron, get down, Ron. 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

0: doing? Happy Aloha Monday, Kako. It's Cousin Kuehu of the Breakfast Luau as we say congrats to Akamai Vahine of the Morning, Sheila Silva and Henry Lynn Hose for knowing that today is the heavenly birthday of Amy Winehouse and the Golden Girls premiered on this day in 1985. Mid-month, believe it or not, more chances for you to win the rest of this work week with Kuehu celebrating your birthdays. Kanaka Minute, Words It Wait, and all the best in Feel Good Island Music. 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

O'onu'a, enjoy life, let time go, right here, KWXX 101.5, Kona 94.7, Hilo and Ka'u. Speaking of time, early morning here with Cousin Ku'ehu, checking in on this Aloha 2 for Tuesday, exactly mid-month, September 15th, Ohana. Unreal, don't blink, we're getting you through these Burr months, final months of 2026, one morning at a time, with more chances for you to win coming up at 6:30 and 7:30. On our menu, the music of Jay Boog, some UB40 Reunited. Right here, right now, it's Maoli featuring Fiji and Jamie Ferguson. Their collab called Shoot Down, this brand new morning, KWXX FM. 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Why you-

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Oh, yeah. Some early morning positive motion for your ocean. Causing back-to-back 2 for Tuesday. Right here with Ku'ehu, live and direct in Hilo at 1145 Kilauea Avenue on the east side. At top floor, Lenny Howe Professional Center, right upstairs of KB Extreme. 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And then come October 25th, that's a Sunday, Steel Pulse coming back for their tour. 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

trustworthy resources the rest of this hurricane season in this time of recovery, praying for peace and more aloha in the world today through Feel Good Island Music. Coming up, Brother Wills, right here, right now, it's Ekolu, KWXX. Good morning,

Our good brother, talented creative Wills, his latest called The Proud this Aloha Tuesday morning. It's my mom's birthday, family. If you're celebrating with her, be sure to let me know. This September 15th, 808-296-5999. You can text me for now, family, and our phone lines will open up shortly at 6 a.m. Same number for the 6:30 and 7:30 morning quiz questions, stretching your brain on your way to work and school. Extra safe travels to all of our early birds. Yeah, I don't know if you folks heard, but Umeke Saddle Stop is officially open for those of you that commute every single morning during the weekdays. They open at 5 a.m., already open, family, until 8 p.m. There along Saddle Road. New place to stop, grab a snack, take a break. 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This brand new day, the Steppas, KWXX. Let's go.

Welcome in. Welcome back. Ohana top of the 6 o'clock hour already. 6:03. Aloha 2 for Tuesday. You know how we do. 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And getting you to work and school safely, our early morning commuters, bus drivers, ohana, teachers, faculty, and staff, big shout out to all of you. Coming up, 6:30 and 7:30, morning quiz questions as well. Cousins, halfway through September. Unreal. Don't blink. The music of Leva coming your way and some kolohe kai. For now, Princess Ilona Irvine on KWXX. Good morning, Kako.

Aloha to for Tuesday, the music of Brother Leva, 613. We're KWXX 101.5, Kona 94.7, Hilo and Kau. Good morning, Ohana. Right into news we go. 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Pharmacy is located in the hospital lobby and is open weekdays from 8 a.m. to 8 p.m. and on weekends and holidays from 8:30 a.m. to 4:30 p.m. News also brought to you by Bob's Jewelers, the finest little gem in downtown Hilo for more than 75 years in the exclusive carrier of the handcrafted Posan Han Dynasty Collection. Stop in and browse today. Stand by, stay ready, family. Coming up in the news this 6 o'clock hour throughout this September 15th. The Hawaii County Police Department is investigating the death of an unidentified adult male found with suspicious injuries near the fence line of Kuava Park in Hilo. What happened and more details in our news this hour. A coordinated operation involving Hawaii County Police, the FBI, Homeland Security Investigations, and the Secret Service led to the arrest of a 45-year-old man following the execution of 3 search warrants in the Kona area. While we're there in Kona, Hawaii Island Police arrested and charged 3 individuals in connection with a series of retail thefts also in Kona. Plus, in national and world news, fashion designer Bob Mackie has died at 87. A statement on his social account said he died in Palm Springs on Monday. All those mixed plate news stories and more coming up on this Aloha 2 for Tuesday. 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We got more talk story throughout the morning. 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

0: Rana Roman, a little bit of a Shmokain throwback Tuesday, the music of Kolohe Kai right here with us, the station with more chances for you to win this entire NFL season, football season in full effect, and went to the Kansas City Chiefs yesterday. As most of you know, football season continues, and we're going to carry on to week two real soon. Weekly winners to receive a $25 Chubby's Diner gift card from KB Extreme, two ultimate car washes from Lex Brody's Big Island Express Car Wash Hilo Kona, and a $25 gift card from Ma Nono Mini Mart. 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
2: 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We're talking about hats today. Papale hats. Some hat trivia. And hats off to you if you know. And you haven't won with Kuehu in the past 30 days, this iconic dark brown fur felt fedora was aged by scrubbing. They had to scrub it with mineral oil, they twisted it, they rolled it up, and even sat on it. It's costume designer and the actor that wore it. If you can name me the actor or the character that he played in this movie, this iconic dark brown hat, this fur felt fedora hat, was aged by scrubbing with mineral oil. They rolled it up, they twisted it, they even sat on it to make it look that much more older for this particular movie. Okay, if you can name me the character in the movie or the actor that wore this hat, iconic hat, fur fedora, dark brown, to the phone lines we go. 808-296-5999. If you think you know, take a guess even, stretching the brain on your way to work in school. Right here, right now, the music of the project. From the station with more winners, more often. KWXX. Good luck, family.

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1: Harrison Ford.
0: That's the one, because too easy. Harrison Ford, you got an Indiana Jones, the iconic dark brown fur felt fedora, was aged by rolling it up, twisting it. They even sat on it, Harrison Ford and its costume designer, Deborah Nadulman. You got it. Who is this? Who is this?
1: Richard Okumura.
0: All right, brother Richard. What doing this early morning? Up early.
1: Yeah. You're taking the grandkids to school.
0: Hey, the mo'os. Well, Richard, for being Akamai, speaking of the grandkids, $25 KB Extreme PlayCon is yours this morning, okay?
1: Yes, sir.
0: All right, got to teach them. Do they know who Indiana Jones is, speaking about the young ones? I hope so.
1: I think they do.
0: There you go. Got to show them the movies. Well, Richard, you tell everybody out there, brother, what station just made you our Akamai winner?
1: AWXX.
0: That's the one. Harrison Ford, living legend, icon there. Indiana Jones, just watched him. Saw some clips of the 78th Primetime Emmys last night, for those of you that watched as well. He was nominated for Outstanding Supporting Actor in a Comedy Series for his role as Dr. Paul Rhodes in the Apple TV Plus series, Shrinking. Still hard at work there. Yeah, 70 plus, nearly 80, I believe. Harrison Ford. Yeah, to age the hat that he used in the iconic Indiana Jones films. Scrubbing it with mineral oil, rolling it up, changing its color, twisting it, bopping it, pushing it, even sat on it. Yeah, Harrison Ford himself. And that would lead to the iconic hat that we know today, worn by the Indiana Jones. And now you know, stretching your brain on your way to work and school. Ohana, another chance for you to win, like Brother Richard, coming up at 7:30. Remember, the coolest place for after-school fun, speaking of our Keiki Oka'aina, your kids bow free, from now until October 30th, only at KB Extreme. 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We got more throwbacks on this Aloha Tuesday. Po'alua vibes mid-month already. 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
6: This is a road closure announcement for this Saturday, September 19th, starting at 5 a.m. Lehi-Vai Street will be closed to traffic starting at 5 a.m. for the 2026 Walk to End Alzheimer's. If you'll be in the area, please obey the road closure rules and seek another route if needed. Again, this is a road closure announcement for this Saturday, September 19th, starting at 5 a.m. Lehi-Vai Street will be closed to traffic starting at 5 a.m. for the 2026 Walk to End Alzheimer's. If you might be in the area, please obey the road closure rules and seek another route. Mahalo.

All about that reggae train, two for Tuesday, back-to-back Capena right here with Kuehu. Good morning, 6:48. Right into full news we go. 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The Hawaii County Police Department is investigating the death of an unidentified adult male found with suspicious injuries near the fence line of Quava Park, Hilo. The victim's identity is being withheld pending identification of and next of kin notification. An autopsy is scheduled to determine the cause of death. In other news, a coordinated operation involving Hawaii County Police, the FBI, Homeland Security Investigations, and the Secret Service led to the arrest of 45-year-old Louis Pangano Colon following the execution of three search warrants in the Kona area. Investigators recovered eight firearms, approximately 31 grams of methamphetamine, ammunition, and other evidence related to the alleged drug and weapons offenses. Pagano Colon has been charged with multiple drug, firearms, weapons, and ammunition offenses. Bail was set at $632,000. Hawaii Island Police arrested and charged three individuals in connection with a series of retail thefts in Kona. Officers first responded to an active theft on Paleni Road, later locating the suspects and uncovering evidence linking them to three additional store thefts through the vehicle search warrant. The suspects face multiple second and third degree theft charges, with bail ranging from $11,000 to $12,000. The investigation remains active. Ohana family, that is your short and sweet look at news for this September 15th. With special mahalo again to Volcano Golf Course, celebrating fall with a special promotion starting September 22nd. 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Hilo today, partly sunny skies for the east side family. Scattered showers throughout today. Calm winds becoming north-northeast, 5 to 8 miles per hour this afternoon. Hilo high around 83 today. Kailua Kona west side family, sunny today. Isolated showers in the afternoon, which is a good thing because the heat index values will be as high as 97 today on the west side. Kailua Kona high around 89, but it'll feel closer to 100. Calm winds becoming west-southwest, 5 to 9 miles per hour this morning, Kona. Stay hydrated. Waimea Ohana, mostly sunny as well today, breezy. Northeast wind 7 to 12 miles per hour, increasing to 16 to 21 miles per hour this afternoon. Scattered showers this afternoon as well in Waimea. And Pahalakau, mostly sunny skies today. The winds light and variable, becoming east-southeast, 6 to 11 miles per hour. Your Pahalakau high around 87. 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

That's all for all you early morning hammers right here with Kuehu Early Birds rounding out this 6 o'clock hour. The music of Isaiah Tavares there, Mahalo Kazian. You know, we mentioned in our news as well, fashion designer, speaking of hammers in fashion, Bob Mackey recently passed on. Yeah, a statement on his social account said he passed in Palm Springs on Monday. Cause of death was given as pneumonia. Yeah, Bob Mackey, designer there. Next level. Yeah, icon. His designs defined the 70s, dressing stars like Carol Burnett and Cher in iconic outfits. Mackey won 9 Emmy Awards. Yeah, just celebrated the Primetime Emmys last night. He had a Tony, was nominated for 3 Oscars even. He dressed celebs like Madonna, Diana Ross. His influence continues today with stars like Zendaya, if you saw her last night in her beautiful outfit. He also designed the gown Marilyn Monroe wore to croon Happy Birthday to John F. Kennedy. That was Bob Mackey. Known as the Sultan of Sequins, Mackey believed in enhancing natural beauty. His work spanned Broadway and television, creating memorable looks that combined fashion with fantasy. What a legacy there. Bob Mackey was 87. We take a break, family. More feel good.

0: 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Already, aloha 2 for Tuesday. If that's you on this 15th morning of September, celebrating your Laha now. Get your birthday dedications in right now with Kuehu at 808-296-5999.
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Aoya, right like that, we're back. Wakani kohola ehiku, 7 o'clock, aloha 2 for Tuesday. Let's go, fami, as we say mahalo to our sponsor this hour, Queen's Marketplace, Waikoloa, ahead of your free ukulele lessons tomorrow. Your teacher, 3-time Nahoku, Hanohano award-winning artist, Brother Chris Fuchigami. And that is every Wednesday, 6 to 7 p.m. So a heads up ahead of September 16th, tomorrow. That is at the Coronation Pavilion at 6 p.m. Ukulele and sheet music are available for the first 9 signups there. Plus, you got their free Kani Kapila concert this Saturday, 6 to 8 p.m., featuring Kohala's own John Keave. You don't want to miss out. That's also this Saturday. His beautiful wife, Auntie Hope, and the Ohana, a celebrated Hawaiian musician, Kiho Aluslaki, guitar playing and heartfelt vocals, beautiful Mo'olelo as well. Uncle John blends his traditional Hawaiian sounds with a contemporary flair, captivating audiences with its emotional depth and authentic spirit of aloha. This is true. You can see him live in concert this Saturday for free there at the Coronation Pavilion, 6 p.m., Queen's Marketplace in Waikoloa. We carry on 9 minutes away from birthdays. 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Last call for birthdays at 808-296.

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All at 317 Waianuenue Avenue across of the Hilo Public Library. Cousins, ohana, if you're celebrating your Laha now, your birthday on this Aloha Tuesday, September 15th. You also celebrate it with celebs like Prince Harry of London, England. Yeah, younger son of England's King Charles III and Princess Diana, as we know. Fifth in line to become monarch of the Commonwealth realms. Prince Harry, 42 years young today. Tom Hardy in the world of movies. Actor who played Blaine in The Dark Knight Rises, went on to star as the title character in Marvel's Venom. Yeah, he's also played prominent roles in Bronson, Warrior, Star Trek Nemesis, and the Oscar-winning films Mad Max Fury Road and The Revenant. Tom Hardy, 49 years young today, also out of London, England. Hey, how's that? Lisa Vanderpump, remember her? Real Housewives of Beverly Hills star, earned a spinoff show with Vanderpump Rules. She's also a celebrated author who wrote a lifestyle book about affordable entertaining. That she does. Lisa Vanderpump, 66 years young today. Let's see who else. Movie actor Tommy Lee Jones. He win. He won an Academy Award for Best Supporting Actor for his role as U.S. Marshal Samuel in The Fugitive. Yeah, Agent K, Men in Black, of course. Colonel Chester Phillips in Captain America, the First Avenger. The living legend here, Tommy Lee Jones, 80 years young today. You got a movie actor Josh Charles, all the movies today. Actor best known for his role as Will Gardner on the Emmy-nominated show The Good Wife. He played Iggy in the 1988 film Hairspray and portrayed Agent Barker in the 1999 film

Muppets from Space. That's right, Josh Charles here, 55 years young today. I think that's all we got for now as we get to our local celebs on this September 15th. Big shout out to all of you. Mahalo for the phone calls and text messages. Happy birthday to Cheyenne Manuai, 18 today, Cheyenne. Your ohana says stay blessed, stay safe, and welcome to adulthood. With love from your Pukalani ohana today, Aoli Lahanao. And to Brother Kainalu Kupahu, 31 today, brother. This especially comes with aloha, with love from your wife and your ohana. And on this September 15th, in our ohana, in our village, gotta say happy birthday to my mom, Kehaulani, celebrating today as well. Aoli Lahanao, mom. Love you plenty. And to anybody out there that kuehu missed, keiki tuku puna, this one is for all of you.

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Haoli laha now as well in our ohana, in our village. Big birthday shout out. Happy birthday to Rylan Kella today. All right. Your ohana says, God bless you every day. Love dad, mom, tita, and ihi mailani. Happy birthday, nephew. From Cousin Kuehu right here at the breakfast luau to our Kella ohana, Cousin Rhino. Happy birthday. And big shout out to all of you. Anybody that we miss, Keone Thompson, Ryan Hiraoka now. All the good vibes. KWXX. Happy

My classmate and good brother Keone Thompson, Ryan here at Okadale for all the birthday celebrants on this September 15th. Happy birthday as well. Haolilaha now to Celine De Canto Garo, 15 today. Haolilaha now, niece there, a baby of the bunch. Your Ohana says they love you and happy, happy birthday. Right here from Kuehu 717, right into news headlines. Gotta get you caught up this hour, family. 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Coming up in the news, this September 15th, a coordinated operation involving Hawaii County Police, the FBI, Homeland Security Investigations, and the Secret Service led to the arrest of a 45-year-old man following the execution of 3 search warrants in the Kona area. While we're there in Kona, Hawaii Island Police also arrested and charged 3 individuals in connection with a series of retail thefts on the west side. The Hawaii County Police Department is investigating the death of an unidentified adult male found with suspicious injuries near the fence line of Kuawa Park in Hilo. All those news stories and more coming up on this Aloha 2 for Tuesday. 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Right back into more of the best in feel-good island music. 10 minutes out already from your 7:30 morning quiz question. You'll be an Akamai winner like brother Richard was earlier. On your way to work in school this brand new morning, extra safe travels, Ohana. It's Tita Kim now, our female vocalist of the year. KWXX, Kimmy A. You.

0: got a vitamin C. Kimi A, Tita Kim there. All the best in Feel Good Island Music 724, family. Big shout out to Brother Calvin and the crew right here in Kona Town. It's the coolest place for after school fun. 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
2: 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You guys ready? Okay, here we go. We talked about Tommy Lee Jones, iconic movie actor, celebrating his 80th birthday today. Yeah, award-winning Tommy Lee Jones. Tommy Lee Jones, if you didn't know, is also fluent in what language? The Tommy Lee Jones, fluent in what other language? 808-296-5999. The Seven Sons featuring Fia Now, their collab called Cotton Candy on KWXX. Good luck, cousins.

0: fluent in Spanish. Learned the Spanish during his early life in Texas. You got it. Who is this?
1: This is Ralph.
0: All right, brother. Where are you calling from? The east side, west side of the island?
1: Hillside.
0: Perfect. We're going to send you to the Kona side, brother. 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
1: Awesome.
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0: Brother Ralph, I love it. 7:37 being Akamai this morning. Yeah, Tommy Lee Jones is completely fluent in Spanish. Famously used his real-life language skills in several of his major films, film roles like Men in Black in 97, if you remember. He used his real language skills naturally on screen during that memorable scene questioning the Mexican immigrants. Yeah, back in Men in Black. In his 2005 movie, and of course, growing up in Texas as well, where it came from. So now you know he turns 80 years young today. Tommy Lee Jones and Brother Ralph for being Akamai. It's Aloha Tuesday. 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Congrats to our Akamai Kane today, the R's, Brother Richard and Brother Ralph there on the east side of our beautiful island home. 7:39, before we take a break, got to talk about something sweet like mango. If you haven't heard, mango season is here with McDonald's Mango Peach Pie. Sweet mango and juicy peach fried for a crispy crunch for a limited time at participating McDonald's. Go get them, go get them, go. Rara is Israel Ka'anoi Kamakaviva Ole and full news after this break. 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

Throwback Tuesday, that's why. Hene hene ko aka yolafta. So enticing. Israel, rada is. Kando ika maka vivo ole. We're KWXX, 101.5 Kona, 94.7 Hilo and Kau. Just about 7:47 this September 15th. Good morning, Ohana. Right into full news we go. 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A statement on his social account said he died in Palm Springs on Monday. The cause of death was given as pneumonia. His designs define the 1970s, dressing stars like Carol Burnett and Cher in iconic outfits. Mackie won 9 Emmy Awards, a Tony, and was nominated for 3 Oscars. He dressed celebrities such as Madonna and Diana Ross, and his influence continues today with stars like Zendaya. He also designed the gown Marilyn Monroe wore to croon Happy Birthday to John F. Kennedy. Known as the Sultan of Sequins, Mackie believed in enhancing natural beauty. His work spanned Broadway and television, creating memorable looks that combined fashion with fantasy. Fashion designer Bob Mackie was 87. Alongside news closer to home, out of Hilo, the Hawaii County Police Department is investigating the death of an unidentified adult male found with suspicious injuries near the fence line of Quava Park in Hilo. The victim's identity is being withheld pending identification and next of kin notification. An autopsy is scheduled to determine the cause of death. And news out of Kona, Hawaii Island Police arrested and charged 3 individuals in connection with a series of retail thefts in Kona. Officers first responded to an active theft on Palani Road, later locating the suspects and uncovering evidence linking them to 3 additional store thefts through a vehicle search warrant. The suspects face multiple second and third degree theft charges, with bail ranging from $11,000 to $12,000. The investigation remains active. And a coordinated operation involving Hawaii County Police, the FBI, Homeland Security Investigations, and the Secret Service led to the arrest of 45-year-old Luis Hangano Colon. Following the execution of 3 search warrants in the Kona area, investigators recovered 8 firearms, approximately 31 grams of methamphetamine, ammunition, and other evidence related to alleged drug and weapon offenses. Hangano Colon has been charged with multiple drug, firearm, weapons, and ammunition offenses. Bail was set at $632,000. For more news, log on to our website, kwxx.com. Ohana Femi, those are your news stories for this Aloha 2 for Tuesday. 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Another day, family. 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Westside family, sunny skies in Kailua today. Isolated showers in the afternoon, especially in the Mauka areas of Kona. Heat index values as high as 97 today. So Kailua Kona high, although it says 89, it'll feel nearer to 99 today. Stay hydrated. Winds out of the west-southwest 5 to 9 miles per hour this morning in Kona. Tonight, isolated showers before midnight, mostly clear. Your overnight low around 76. Hilo today, partly sunny skies as well. Scattered showers, calm winds becoming north-northeast 5 to 8 this afternoon. Hilo high, 83 today. Tonight, showers likely, mainly after midnight. Your overnight low around 72 in Hilo. For the Southside family in Pahalakau, mostly sunny skies today. The winds light and variable, becoming east-southeast 6 to 11 miles per hour. Pahalakau high around 87. And tonight, isolated showers before midnight, partly cloudy. Your overnight low around 72. We'll keep you posted on air and online, kwxx.com.
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0: 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We're beyond stoked to present The Green, coming back to Hawaii Island. Cousin, Friday, November 6th, you're invited to KB Extreme right here in Kona. 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Friday, November 6th, right here, KB Extreme in Kailua, Kona Town, in the parking lot, outside venue, all with us. 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
5: 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Beginning Wednesday, September 16th, the County of Hawaii Department of Public Works will close the Hanawi Stream Bridge on Old Mamaloa Highway for 8 hours a day from 7 a.m. to 3 p.m. for construction and repair work. Crews will be restoring the bridge superstructure with completion expected by October 5th. The bridge will remain fully closed during the weekday. 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We'll be right back.

0: Makani kahola e valu officially inside your 8 o'clock hour. 2 for Tuesday here at the Breakfast Luau. We say mahalo to our sponsor, Queen's Marketplace Waikoloa. This Friday, September 18th, you're invited for another week of Makeke Fridays. 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The music of Anuhea this hour, plus Kanaka Minute. 2 for Tuesday also doubles as Teach Me Something Tuesday. It's coming up shortly. For now, it's all about the vitals. Huipu, KWXX FM. Good morning.
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Two for Tuesday also doubles as Teach Me Something Tuesday, family. So good on you for just tuning in. I just came across something in this Hawaiian History Month, which is every day, really. I wanted to look at some hua'olelo or some Hawaiian words that you would naturally hear or you've heard in Hawaiian music. Words like, here we go, kila kila. Yeah. Kila kila means majestic. For example, in a mele or a song that you may have heard, kila kila o Maui ka Roselani. Majestic is Maui adorned in that of Roselani, or the beautiful rose blossoms in pink. Yeah. So kila kila, first word there, meaning majestic. Another word, hanohano. Hanohano, a big family out there, the hanohanos, yeah. Glorious, but the word hanohano refers to glorious. Hanohano vale no o wai o hinu. Yeah, mele for wai o hinu ka'u. Hanohano, glorious is wai o hinu. Okay? So far we have kila kila, majestic. Hanohano, glorious. Poinaole, that's a great word to know and remember, because poinaole means unforgettable. Yeah, poinaole. No ka beauty ahi ahi, poinaole. As in, Kaumaka'iwa there, one of his beautiful mele. Poinaole, unforgettable. For the beauty of the evening is unforgettable. And last but not least, Kaulana. Kaulana, meaning famous. Not only Kaulana Bay down there at Kalae at South Point, but the word Kaulana meaning famous. Kaulana maine o Hilo. Kaulana maine o Piukeonala. That's a mele we'll share with you in just a few from the pen of Unks Welding Ke Kau'oha. Traditional mele there. But again, words to remember or that'll trigger you once you hear them in mele, in Hawaiian music. Kila kila, majestic. Hano hano, glorious. Poinaole, unforgettable. And kaulana, or famous. For this Teach Me Something Tuesday. How's that? Chigoa? Ikino? Can do? We're learning as we go and grow, family, together. Mahalo again. Pono's Used Cars, Kanaka Minute sponsors here just down from the Hilo International Airport, Kanoilehua Avenue. 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And don't forget Manono Mini Mart. 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Yeah, we mentioned that word kaulana. Kaulana maine o piu ke onala. A mele here that we're going to share. Although Uncle Anakala John Pilani Watkins has been credited with composing this mele, two considerably older and longer versions can be found in the Roberts Collection of the Bishop Museum Archives. It's the mele, mo'olelo, I should say, or the story of Polani and her part Mexican lover. Yeah, he refers to himself in this mele as Piu Ke Onala. Illustrates in juicy details the consequences of gossip and conclusion jumping in a closely knit Hawaiian community. We share with you that mele now again from the pen of Unks Welding Ke Kau'oha this morning. Listen for that word kaulana. We're KWXX. Aloha kakahiaka. Here we go.

There you go. Mele entitled Piuki Ona. Well then, Kekau Oha, wrapping up Kanaka Minute. This aloha, 2 for Tuesday. Kila Kila, Anohano, Puina Ole, and Kaulana. 819 Ohana, right into news headlines we go this hour, all brought to you by Tetsumen. Yeah, let Tetsumen cater your next affair. 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Or the best ramen in East Hawaii for the past 5 years in a row. They're located in the Manono Marketplace, open every day except Wednesday. 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And news also brought to you by State Farm agent Zach Pakleb. 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Coming up in the news, this Aloha Tuesday, September 15th, a coordinated operation involving Hawaii County Police, the FBI, Homeland Security Investigations, and the Secret Service led to the arrest of a 45-year-old man following the execution of 3 search warrants in the Kona area. Hawaii Island Police also arrested and charged 3 individuals in connection with a series of retail thefts in Kona. In national and world news, we'll talk about the life and legacy of the late Bob Mackey, who recently passed away. And a coordinated Hawaii County Police Department also investigating the death of an unidentified adult male found with suspicious injuries near the fence line of Kuawa Park in Hilo. All those mixed plate news stories and more coming up this Aloha 2 for Tuesday. 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They're located in the Manono Marketplace, open every day except Wednesday. 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We got more talk story to come. Feel good news stories this hour and next. For now, it's round 2. Welding Kekau Oha. 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

0: Do for Tuesday, well done, ke kau oha, Hawaiian man, Hawaiians, Hawaiians at heart. Welcome back, Hawaii Island, across the pa'aina, the states and world. 808-296-5999, our phone and text lines, wide open here at the Lu'au as our talk story continues. 825 coming up this hour and next. Feel good news stories. To Michigan we go. More than $15,000 has been raised for a Michigan man who took in two brothers after they were left with him last year with nowhere else to go. And a group of strangers helped save a Wisconsin delivery driver after he went into cardiac arrest behind the wheel and crashed his propane truck into a field. Not movies, real life stories here. Feel good news stories with good endings for sure coming up this hour and next. And more of what you want to hear, Keokaha's the Kikai Boys, the Wada Boys, and even some Dilimpa Kele coming your way this hour. That's on our menu. 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

0: Cousin Dylan Pakiele there, Oswald Classic Reimagined. I need your love, 839 on this Aloha Tuesday, family. 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A Wisconsin man is alive today thanks to four bystanders who rushed to his aid after he went into cardiac arrest while behind the wheel. Scary stuff, yeah. Propane delivery driver Jeff Sheldon was near the end of his shift when he blacked out, sending his truck off the road and into a field before it started leaking propane. Whoa. Among those who stopped to help were an Army veteran and a police officer who used their training to pull Sheldon from the wreckage and begin CPR. Talk about being at the right place at the right time. The driver says doctors later told him he'd been without a heartbeat for about 30 minutes. He didn't wake up until 5 days after the emergency. Sheldon is now recovering at home, though, and has reunited with the people who helped save his life. The experience has turned the former strangers into friends. The group recently got together in their Packers gear to watch football and celebrate what they call a miracle. Real life story there. Your first of two feel good news stories. Unreal. Oh, just so happened that a police officer and an Army vet there at the right time to help him. We got another feel good news story coming your way. Chills, family, and more of the best in feel good island music. Got some throwback Hawaii Kane and food news this September 15th, right here from the station with more winners more often, KWXX FM.
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Ho'ai Kane, we're KWXX, 101.5, Kona 94.7, Hilo and Kau 847. 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In national and world news, fashion designer Bob Mackie has died. A statement on his social account said he died in Palm Springs on Monday. The cause of death was given as pneumonia. His designs define the 1970s, dressing stars like Carol Burnett and Cher in iconic outfits. Mackie won 9 Emmy Awards, a Tony, and was nominated for 3 Oscars. He dressed celebrities such as Madonna and Diana Ross, and his influence continues today with stars like Zendaya. He also designed the gown Marilyn Monroe wore to croon Happy Birthday to John F. Kennedy. Known as the Sultan of Sequins, Mackie believed in enhancing natural beauty. His work spanned Broadway and television, creating memorable looks that combined fashion with fantasy. Fashion designer Bob Mackie was 87. Alongside news closer to home, out of Hilo, the Hawaii County Police Department is investigating the death of an unidentified adult male found with suspicious injuries near the fence line of Quava Park in Hilo. The victim's identity is being withheld pending identification and next of kin notification. An autopsy is scheduled to determine the cause of death. And news out of Kona, Hawaii Island Police arrested and charged 3 individuals in connection with a series of retail thefts in Kona. Officers first responded to an active theft on Palani Road, later locating the suspects and uncovering evidence linking them to 3 additional store thefts through a vehicle search warrant. The suspects face multiple second and third degree theft charges, with bail ranging from $11,000 to $12,000. The investigation remains active. And a coordinated operation involving Hawaii County Police, the FBI, Homeland Security Investigations, and the Secret Service led to the arrest of 45-year-old Luis Pangano Colon. Following the execution of 3 search warrants in the Kona area, investigators recovered 8 firearms, approximately 31 grams of methamphetamine, ammunition, and other evidence related to alleged drug and weapon offenses. Pangano Colon has been charged with multiple drug, firearm, weapons, and ammunition offenses. Bail was set at $632,000. For more news, log on to our website, kwxx.com. 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As we approach our final hour of the Breakfast Luau mid-month, Aloha 2 for Tuesday. Right back into more music now. J Boog, Busy Signal, their collab called Juggling Sweet on KWXX. Good morning, Kako. Let's go.

0: Love that one. Always a vibe. Boogzilla. J-Boog, Busy Signal. All the best in Feel Good Island Music as we round out this 8 o'clock hour. Got to remind you, Queens Marketplace, Waikoloa, and their Kanikapila concert that's happening this Saturday, September 19th. You don't want to miss out. Kohala's own John K. Ave. Yeah, Kiho Aluslaki Master. He'll be performing there. His beautiful wife, Auntie Hope, and Ohana, 6 to 8 p.m. free this Saturday at the Coronation Pavilion, only at Queens Marketplace. Follow them on Instagram and Facebook for all their latest promotions and events. 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

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Top of the 9 o'clock hour, 9:01 for your Aloha Tuesday. 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They're celebrating their brand new album entitled Titles, and the Titles Tour 2026 comes here to Kona, to KB Extreme, again Friday, November 6th, doors open at 5, show starts at 6. The Titles Tour with special guest Johnny Sweet, Lickle Journey. 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Again, The Green back on Hawaii Island Friday, November 6th at KB Extreme here in Kona Town. We got more feel-good island music from the Brown Boys and Kiahi Vai, but here they are now. 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

0: Lani, better known together as Kiahivai, 21 years ago, family, from the Dangerous album. 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

0: Our Kiwikazi's 2 Foot Tuesday, as promised. Catch a Fire featuring Ali Campbell of UB40 there. Seriously, all the best in Feel Good Island Music 929. 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In national and world news, fashion designer Bob Mackie has died. A statement on his social account said he died in Palm Springs on Monday. The cause of death was given as pneumonia. His designs define the 1970s, dressing stars like Carol Burnett and Cher in iconic outfits. Mackie won 9 Emmy Awards, a Tony, and was nominated for 3 Oscars. He dressed celebrities such as Madonna and Diana Ross, and his influence continues today with stars like Zendaya. He also designed the gown Marilyn Monroe wore to croon Happy Birthday to John F. Kennedy. Known as the Sultan of Sequins, Mackie believed in enhancing natural beauty. His work spanned Broadway and television, creating memorable looks that combined fashion with fantasy. Fashion designer Bob Mackie was 87. Alongside news closer to home, out of Hilo, the Hawaii County Police Department is investigating the death of an unidentified adult male found with suspicious injuries near the fence line of Quava Park in Hilo. The victim's identity is being withheld pending identification and next of kin notification. An autopsy is scheduled to determine the cause of death. And news out of Kona, Hawaii Island Police arrested and charged 3 individuals in connection with a series of retail thefts in Kona. Officers first responded to an active theft on Palani Road, later locating the suspects and uncovering evidence linking them to 3 additional store thefts through a vehicle search warrant. The suspects face multiple second and third degree theft charges, with bail ranging from $11,000 to $12,000. The investigation remains active. And a coordinated operation involving Hawaii County Police, the FBI, Homeland Security Investigations, and the Secret Service led to the arrest of 45-year-old Luis Hangano Colon. Following the execution of 3 search warrants in the Kona area, investigators recovered 8 firearms, approximately 31 grams of methamphetamine, ammunition, and other evidence related to alleged drug and weapon offenses. Hangano Colon has been charged with multiple drug, firearm, weapons, and ammunition offenses. Bail was set at $632,000. For more news, log on to our website, kwxx.com. Ohana Femi, those are your news stories for this Aloha 2 for Tuesday. 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We're just moments away. Final stretch of the Breakfast Luau. Ohana, hard to believe. We got you with one more feel-good news story. 9:32 now. Coming up, more than $15,000 has been raised for a Michigan man who took in 2 brothers after they were left with him last year with nowhere else to go. We'll tell you all about it in just a few. Plus, share some words that wait to come. More of the best in feel-good island music now on this Aloha 2 for Tuesday.
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Activate the faith. Message in the music there, Artita Aire, love and all the best in Feel Good Island Music 936. It's Aloha 2 for Tuesday. Got to remind you, coming up this Saturday, all about Queen's Marketplace free Kanikapila concert at the Coronation Pavilion. You are invited to enjoy Kohala's own John Keawe and his Ohana. Beautiful storytelling mixed with beautiful soulful sounds of his music and Mo'olelo. The pairing is next level. Any opportunity to see Kohala's Uncle John Keawe is a blessing, family. His wife, Auntie Hope, and Ohana again this Saturday, free at the Coronation Pavilion, Queen's Marketplace. Follow them on Facebook and Instagram for all their latest promotions and events. We'll see you soon. For now, getting you through this Aloha Tuesday morning, your final feel-good news story. Last year, a woman, Sam Restifo, barely knew, dropped off her 12 and 14-year-old sons for him to take care of, with no other family willing to step up and nowhere else for them to go. The Michigan man took them in, hoping to keep them together and provide some stability. Yeah, just stepping up, not thinking about it, just doing it. Yeah, now he's getting help from strangers across the country to see that the boys are properly cared for. The arrangement has been difficult, with the three living without running water or electricity, and Restifo unable to enroll the boys in school because he doesn't yet have legal guardianship. After a local news station shared their story, however, donations and other offers of help began pouring in. An online fundraiser has now raised more than $15,000 to help with household expenses, the boys' needs, and potentially legal costs as Restifo works towards becoming their guardian. Okay, work in progress here.

0: Good morning.
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0: Tahiti, Tahiti, Yorana, Maururu, as our time together sadly is coming to a close. Family 946 right here with Cousin Kwehu, KWXX, but never leave you empty. We share with you first some words with weight. Today we talk about privilege, but not in the way you think. And we talk about privilege this morning. What a privilege to feel overwhelmed by the growth you used to dream about. What a privilege to be challenged by a life you created on purpose. And what a privilege to outgrow things you used to settle for. Yeah, some perspective there on privilege. Again, what a privilege it is to feel overwhelmed. It happens along this journey of life, the stresses of life. But we feel overwhelmed by the growth we used to dream about at the times where we didn't have anything going on. What a privilege to be challenged by a life you created on purpose, what we signed up for. That's what we call kuleana, chosen, right? And what a privilege to outgrow things you used to settle for. Healthy boundaries, learning more about yourself, what you accept and don't accept, who you choose to surround yourself with, all good things to keep in perspective, one day, one morning at a time. What a privilege it is to be, yeah, period. To be here with you every weekday morning, 5 a.m. to 10 a.m. Appreciate you, keeping you company throughout your school and work day. We got G-Cruise through the midday, Ka'ohu James this afternoon at 3. More chances for you to win the rest of the week, more of the best in feel-good island music. Already mid-month, September 15th, in these final months of the year. So whatever you got planned, family, make it happen as best as you can. Baby steps, still steps. Yeah, don't wait. Enjoy life. And mahalo for supporting all the best in feel-good island music. Until tomorrow morning, and until we meet again, ano aiko alahele. Aloha.
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We are KWXX, all for your Tuesday, September 15th, Tuesday, middle of the month of September here. Maybe a payday for you. 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We got all the best feel-good island music to get you through your day here. 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Join me, 12 noon. 2 for your Tuesday from your favorite classic island artist, traditional or contemporary. All right, here brought to you by the Coconut Grill, the Fairway Grill, ProVision Solar, Hawaii First, FCU, and our friends over at Hawaii Island Community Health Center. Anuhea and Sammy J. Now, mixed feelings on KWXX.

0: 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It is World Afro Day today. World Afro Day. That's right. International Dot Day. Make a Hat Day today. National Custom Framing Day. National Double Cheeseburger Day. Oh, National Cheese Toast Day. It is Greenpeace Day. National Online Learning Day. National Linguine Day. That's my favorite pasta. Everybody asks me, why do you like linguine? And it's like, well, the surface holds onto the sauce a little bit better. Butterscotch Cinnamon Pie Day. That sounds amazing. Get Ready Day. National IT Professionals Day. National Tackle Kids Cancer Day. National Neonatal Nurses Day. Or baby nurses out there. Mahalo, you guys. Enjoy the day. It is also National Google.com Day. What would we do without Google? Enjoy the day. We'll be right back. More Feel Good Island Music with Nisha Nine and Von Valentino right after this.
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Great supporters here. All of our news this hour. Here's the latest from the newsroom. A coordinated operation involving Hawaii County Police, the FBI, Homeland Security Investigations, and the Secret Service led to the arrest of 45-year-old Luis Pagano Colon following the execution of 3 search warrants in the Kona area. Investigators recovered 8 firearms, approximately 31 grams of methamphetamine, ammunition, and other evidence related to alleged drug and weapons offenses. Pagano Colon has been charged with multiple drug, firearms, weapons,

weapons and ammunition offenses. Bail is set at $632,000. Travelers across the Daniel K. Inouye Highway, also known as Saddle Road, now have a new place to stop, grab a snack, and take a break with the opening of Umeke Saddle Stop at the Gilbert Kahele Recreation Area. Open daily from 5 a.m. to 8 p.m., the new location features Umeke's bowls, bentos, musubis, breakfast items, sandwiches, coffee, cold drinks, and other local favorites. The Hawaii County Police Department is investigating the death of an unidentified adult male found with suspicious injuries near the fence line of Kuawa Park in Hilo. The victim's identity is being withheld pending identification of next of kin notification. An autopsy is scheduled to determine the cause of death. Hawaii Island Police arrested and charged three individuals in connection with a series of retail thefts in Kona. Officers first responded to an active theft on Polani Road, later locating the suspects and uncovering evidence linking them to three additional store thefts. Through a vehicle search warrant, the suspects face multiple second and third degree theft charges with bail ranging from $11,000 to $12,000. The investigation remains active. Democratic-led states and cities are challenging a federal rule they say gives the Trump administration broad discretion to deny green cards to immigrants who use food stamps and other public benefits. The lawsuits filed yesterday in Manhattan federal court seek to block Trump's plan to revive a public charge rule originally imposed during his first term. The New York Attorney General Lolita James, who is leading a coalition of 21 other states, said the rule would force needy immigrant families to choose between seeking assistance and seeking legal status in the country. The Supreme Court rejected President Trump's bid to restrict mail ballots ahead of the midterm elections. The decision allows states to continue sending ballots under existing processes used by nearly one-third of voters. The Trump administration wanted restrictions in place before the November elections. Election officials said there wasn't enough time to implement the changes, and opponents said Trump lacked constitutional authority to set election rules. The Justice Department argued that postal rules are controlled by the federal government. The plan would have required uniform envelopes and online submissions of voter lists, but a whistleblower report raised questions about systemic flaws that potentially could disenfranchise millions of voters. Prosecutors say Nick Reiner, son of filmmaker Rob Reiner, will not face the death penalty over charges he killed his parents in Los Angeles last year. If convicted, the 33-year-old could receive life without parole. Today's announcement followed a review by the Los Angeles County District Attorney's Office, which considered input from the Reiner family and mitigating factors. Nick Reiner has twice pleaded not guilty to first-degree murder. In a statement, his public defender said prosecutors made the right decision and highlighted Reiner's mental illness and struggles with self-medication. A trial is not expected until next year. And finally, the U.S. has confirmed for the first time that it has deployed weapons in space. It's a remarkable revelation after previous warnings about countries such as Russia possibly weaponizing a global frontier long agreed in treaties to be used for only peaceful purposes. Air Force Secretary Troy Mink told a conference Monday that the U.S. has fielded an on-orbit space control weapons capable of defending against hostile action. Mink didn't detail what the weapons were, how they work, or if they were targeting other objects in space or on Earth. The U.S. had warned 2 years ago that Russia was developing a new space-based anti-satellite weapon, reflecting long-standing worries about space threats from Russia and China. Taking a look at your weather, got that available at KWXX.com. We got going on all in East Hawaii, mostly cloudy to partly cloudy into the afternoon. Trades 5 to 10 miles per hour, partly cloudy tonight. Light and variable winds, lows near 71 degrees. In West Hawaii, mostly sunny with a few afternoon clouds. Trades 10 to 15 miles per hour. Few clouds expected tonight. Trades 5 to 10 miles per hour and lows near 78 degrees. Few clouds, 85 in Kailua Kona, and mostly cloudy, 83 in Hilo. 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

0: Loa Kalunga, kid, how could you? 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We'll be right back. Wavy and A-Row-8, their new one, right after this.
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1: Hello, baby. I'm a young Baba. 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

0: I just want to be loved. We are KWXX. Later, crazy real world headline here, all brought to you by Hilo Burger Joint and Godota Liquor. Men are trimming their eyelashes to look more masculine, apparently. 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They're there for a reason. But no, men are trimming them to look more masculine. Full story, 150. 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Enoch and the Big Time Players and Opihi Pickers right after this.
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Here's the latest from the newsroom. A coordinated operation involving Hawaii County Police, the FBI, Homeland Security Investigations, and the Secret Service led to the arrest of 45-year-old Luis Pagano Colon following the execution of three search warrants in the Kona area. Investigators recovered eight firearms, approximately 31 grams of methamphetamine, ammunition, and other evidence related to alleged drug and weapons offenses. Pagano Colon has been charged with multiple drug, firearms, weapons, and ammunition offenses. Bail is set at $632,000. Travelers across the Daniel K. Inouye Highway, also known as Saddle Road, now have a new place to stop, grab a snack, and take a break with the opening of Umeke Saddle Stop at the Gilbert Kahele Recreation Area. Open daily from 5 a.m. to 8 p.m., the new location features Umeke's bowls, bentos, musubis, breakfast items, sandwiches, coffee, cold drinks, and other local favorites. The Hawaii County Police Department is investigating the death of an unidentified adult male found with suspicious injuries near the fence line of Kuawa Park in Hilo. The victim's identity is being withheld pending identification of next of kin notification. An autopsy is scheduled to determine the cause of death. Hawaii Island Police arrested and charged three individuals in connection with a series of retail thefts in Kona. Officers first responded to an active theft on Polani Road, later locating the suspects and uncovering evidence linking them to three additional store thefts. Through a vehicle search warrant, the suspects face multiple second and third degree theft charges with bail ranging from $11,000 to $12,000. The investigation remains active. Democratic-led states and cities are challenging a federal rule they say gives the Trump administration broad discretion to deny green cards to immigrants who use food stamps and other public benefits. The lawsuits filed yesterday in Manhattan federal court seek to block Trump's plan to revive a public charge rule originally imposed during his first term. The New York Attorney General Lolita James, who is leading a coalition of 21 other states, said the rule would force needy immigrant families to choose between seeking assistance and seeking legal status in the country. The Supreme Court rejected President Trump's bid to restrict mail ballots ahead of the midterm elections. The decision allows states to continue sending ballots under existing processes used by nearly one-third of voters. The Trump administration wanted restrictions in place before the November elections. Election officials said there wasn't enough time to implement the changes, and opponents said Trump lacked constitutional authority to set election rules. The Justice Department argued that postal rules are controlled by the federal government. The plan would have required uniform envelopes and online submissions of voter lists, but a whistleblower report raised questions about systemic flaws that potentially could disenfranchise millions of voters. Prosecutors say Nick Reiner, son of filmmaker Rob Reiner, will not face the death penalty over charges he killed his parents in Los Angeles last year. If convicted, the 33-year-old could receive life without parole. Today's announcement followed a review by the Los Angeles County District Attorney's Office, which considered input from the Reiner family and mitigating factors. Nick Reiner has twice pleaded not guilty to first-degree murder. In a statement, his public defender said prosecutors made the right decision and highlighted Reiner's mental illness and struggles with self-medication. A trial is not expected until next year. And finally, the U.S. has confirmed for the first time that it has deployed weapons in space. It's a remarkable revelation after previous warnings about countries such as Russia possibly weaponizing a global frontier long agreed in treaties to be used for only peaceful purposes. Air Force Secretary Troy Mink told a conference Monday that the U.S. has fielded an on-orbit space control weapons capable of defending against hostile action. Mink didn't detail what the weapons were, how they work, or if they were targeting other objects in space or on Earth. The U.S. had warned 2 years ago that Russia was developing a new space-based anti-satellite weapon, reflecting long-standing worries about space threats from Russia and China. Taking a look at your forecast here, all in West Hawaii, mostly sunny with a few afternoon clouds moving in. Trades 10 to 15 miles per hour. Clouds, a few clouds tonight. Trades 5 to 10. Lows near 78. West Hawaii, mostly cloudy to partly cloudy into the afternoon. Trades 5 to 10 miles per hour. Partly cloudy tonight. Light and variable winds. Lows near 71 degrees. 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

0: Hello, hey guys, Speechless, playing all the best feel-good island music. We are KWXX. Just around the corner, our lunchtime calabash here. All the best classic feel-good island music. Getting ready for that, brought to you by Provision Solar, Hawaii First FCU, the Coconut Grill, the Fairway Grill, and Hawaii Island Community Health Center. 12 to 1, join me, 2 for your Tuesday edition right here. We'll be right back, Ryan Hirooka and Maoli, after this.
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Randy and Roby there. Po'o liko kali hua. We are KWXX. Later, crazy real world headline here. Men are trimming their eyelashes to look more masculine, apparently. Full story. We'll talk about it. Crazy real world headline. All brought to you by Hilo Burger Joint and Kudoda Liquor. It's all right here. Crazy real world headline next hour. More Two for Your Tuesday music with Brada Walta on KWXX.

0: 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We are KWXX, your feel-good island music station. 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Again, that's this Saturday, 10 till 2 at the Hilo Intermediate School Band parking lot. The Spartan Band T-Presso fundraiser. 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Go help out. We'll be right back. Two for your Tuesday from Kapena right after this.
1: Ooh, happy aloha two for Tuesday, Kako. It's Kazi Kuehu here of the Breakfast Luau. Congrats to Akamai Kani of the Morning, Richard Okamura, and Ralph Pascual. 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

Capenna. We are KWXX, your feel-good island music station. News update here, and all brought to you by Aloha Kia. 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All with our news this hour. Here's the latest from the newsroom. A coordinated operation involving Hawaii County Police, the FBI, Homeland Security Investigations, and the Secret Service led to the arrest of 45-year-old Luis Pagano Colon following the execution of 3 search warrants in the Kona area. Investigators recovered 8 firearms, approximately 31 grams of methamphetamine, ammunition, and other evidence related to alleged drug and weapons offenses. Pagano Colon has been charged with multiple drug, firearms, weapons, and ammunition offenses. Bail is set at $632,000. Travelers across the Daniel K. Inouye Highway, also known as Saddle Road, now have a new place to stop, grab a snack, and take a break with the opening of Umeke Saddle Stop at the Gilbert Kahele Recreation Area. Open daily from 5 a.m. to 8 p.m., the new location features Umeke's bowls, bentos, musubis, breakfast items, sandwiches, coffee, cold drinks, and other local favorites. The Hawaii County Police Department is investigating the death of an unidentified adult male found with suspicious injuries near the fence line of Kuawa Park in Hilo. The victim's identity is being withheld pending identification of next of kin notification. An autopsy is scheduled to determine the cause of death. Hawaii Island Police arrested and charged 3 individuals in connection with a series of retail thefts in Kona. Officers first responded to an active theft on Polani Road, later locating the suspects and uncovering evidence linking them to 3 additional store thefts through a vehicle search warrant. The suspects face multiple second and third degree theft charges with bail ranging from $11,000 to $12,000. The investigation remains active. Democratic-led states and cities are challenging a federal rule they say gives the Trump administration broad discretion to deny green cards to immigrants who use food stamps and other public benefits. The lawsuits filed yesterday in Manhattan federal court seek to block Trump's plan to revive a public charge rule originally imposed during his first term. The New York Attorney General Lolita James, who is leading a coalition of 21 other states, said the rule would force needy immigrant families to choose between seeking assistance and seeking legal status in the country. The Supreme Court rejected President Trump's bid to restrict mail ballots ahead of the midterm elections. The decision allows states to continue sending ballots under existing processes used by nearly one-third of voters. The Trump administration wanted restrictions in place before the November elections. Election officials said there wasn't enough time to implement the changes, and opponents said Trump lacked constitutional authority to set election rules. The Justice Department argued that postal rules are controlled by the federal government. The plan would have required uniform envelopes and online submissions of voter lists, but a whistleblower report raised questions about systemic flaws that potentially could disenfranchise millions of voters. Prosecutors say Nick Reiner, son of filmmaker Rob Reiner, will not face the death penalty over charges he killed his parents in Los Angeles last year. If convicted, the 33-year-old could receive life without parole. Today's announcement followed a review by the Los Angeles County District Attorney's Office, which considered input from the Reiner family and mitigating factors. Nick Reiner has twice pleaded not guilty to first-degree murder. In a statement, his public defender said prosecutors made the right decision and highlighted Reiner's mental illness and struggles with self-medication. A trial is not expected until next year. And finally, the U.S. has confirmed for the first time that it has deployed weapons in space. It's a remarkable revelation after previous warnings about countries such as Russia possibly weaponizing a global frontier long agreed in treaties to be used for only peaceful purposes. Air Force Secretary Troy Mink told a conference Monday that the U.S. has fielded an on-orbit space control weapons capable of defending against hostile action. Mink didn't detail what the weapons were, how they work, or if they were targeting other objects in space or on Earth. The U.S. had warned 2 years ago that Russia was developing a new space-based anti-satellite weapon, reflecting long-standing worries about space threats from Russia and China. Taking a look at your forecast here, we got that available at KWXX.com. East Hawaii, mostly cloudy to partly cloudy. Trades 5 to 10 miles per hour, partly cloudy tonight. Light and variable winds, lows near 71. West Hawaii, mostly sunny, a few afternoon clouds moving in. Trades 10 to 15 miles per hour, few clouds tonight. Trades 5 to 10, lows near 78 degrees. 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
3: There's another song about compassion, ho'aloha, about being pono with each other, with the aina, with the ocean, with the sky. Lately, a lot of stuff been happening back home where, you know, sovereignty and restitution from the United States of America back and Hawaiian homelands, you know, homesteading and all of that. Cost of living gets so high, we cannot stop progress, but only, you know, kind of, what they call that? Integrate our Hawaiianness into the progress and find our little piece of happiness or, you know, whatever. Make the family good, pono, teach our children about their ancestors. Because we got to know about our ancestors so that our children can grow and teach their children about the ancestors so that they have a sense of knowing

what it is and how it feels, and how to know what is being Hawaiian. Hawaiian to me is a feeling of getting somewhere without stepping on anybody's toes, without causing friction with anybody. Hawaiianness is growing up, screwing up, but always remembering the screw up was a test in life. Because I should know, I screwed up plenty of times, but now I think I know the answer. I know in each answer for every question, every day I open up my eyes. This song speaks about that. It speaks about one man from the Big Island of Hawaii. He lives on homestead land, back home in Keokaha, Hilo. His name is Richard Piggy Kaleohano. Using his last name, about a Monkauka, he wrote this song. A song I'd like to dedicate to each and every one of you Hawaiians that live up here in Las Vegas. And for those of you Hawaiians at heart, and the music touches you inside your soul. Because this is where our music comes from. It comes from inside. It comes from God. Down to our po'o, into our heart. It come out from our two hands and from our mouth to all of you. The song goes like this.

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1: Aloha, this is Stan Lawrence from Orchid Land Surf Shop, reporting from Hilo Bay with the Doc Hine KWXX Island-Wide Surf Update for this Tuesday, September 15th. And currently we've got northeast trade winds at 10 to 15 knots. Small surf here on the northeast shore, it's 1 to 2 feet. Beach breaks and points up Hamakua and North Kohala, 1 to 2 feet. The northwest is flat. Southwest shore, 1 to 2, and the southeast shore, 2 to 3 feet. A 1.0 low tide, 12:05 today. 1.6 high tide rolls in at 4:46 this afternoon. Your sunset, 6:24. Tomorrow sunrise, 6:07 a.m. Orchid Land Surf is open today from till 5 p.m. Have a great Tuesday. 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

Hawaiian Hammer. We are KWXX, your Feel Good Island Music Station. Coming up today, some new Kolea music for you. Now, this song was written by Kapena Delima specifically for Ira Kikaulua to sing.

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1: Tune in for that. All in your top five at five today. All with KJ. Some new Kolea music for you. And not a remake. No, it was a song written by Kapena De Lima specifically for Kolea. We got more Feel Good Island music here, taking you through your Tuesday. Ooh, yeah. Damon Williams on the island on KWXX.

0: Good Island Music, VRKW WXXA Kolu, dance floor there. All for your Tuesday coming up later. Crazy Real World headline brought to you by Hemo Burger Joint and Kodora Liquor. Men are trimming their eyelashes to look more masculine. We'll talk about it coming up. Crazy Real World headline all right here. Haiwada Best Shot and JKP with Maui after this.
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3: 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Ah, nope. That's the dog licking your ear.
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0: News update here with KJ, all brought to you by Ola Brew. 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
1: In the newsroom, I'm Ko'ohu James. Hawaii police are investigating the death of an unidentified man found Monday morning near Kuawa Park in Hilo. Officers responded just after 7 a.m. to reports of an unresponsive male at the park on Kuawa Street and found the victim with suspicious injuries near a fence line. Detectives and evidence specialists processed the scene. The man's identity is being withheld pending notification of next of kin. An autopsy is scheduled for Wednesday. Three people have been charged in connection with a string of retail thefts in Kona after Hawaii Island police say they were linked to four separate incidents in one day. Investigators arrested 31-year-old Christopher Emiliano Wilson of Mountain View, 25-year-old Victor Babas of Keaau, and 25-year-old Tatiana Santana of Mountain View on September 12th after officers responded to an active theft on Palani Road. A search of their vehicle allegedly uncovered stolen merchandise tied to additional thefts. Emiliano Wilson's bail was set at $12,000, while Babas and Santana each had bail set at $11,000. An AP correspondent, Charles de Ledesma, reports a Houthi official says Saudi airstrikes have left three people dead.
2: Houthi official Anis al-Asbahi posted on X that two of the three killed were children and that another two people were wounded as a result of Monday's strikes. The escalation comes after the Iran-backed Houthi rebels seized another two strategic islands in the southern Red Sea, bolstering their ability to control a key maritime route. Human Rights Watch says that at least three recent Houthi attacks against commercial ships in the Red Sea and the Gulf of Aden in July and August most likely amount to war crimes. I'm Charles Dilatheffa.
1: In the newsroom, I'm Ko'ohu James.
0: Thank you, KJ, for that. Keeping us updated from the KWXX newsroom and taking a look at your forecast here for tonight. Partly cloudy, light and variable winds, lows near 71. West Hawaii, few clouds, trades 5 to 10, lows near 78 degrees. 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

WXX. Coming up in a few minutes, your crazy real-world headline here. Men are trimming their eyelashes to look more masculine. 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

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Men are trimming their eyelashes to look more masculine, apparently. A strange beauty trend is spreading online, with some young men cutting off or shaving their eyelashes because they believe

0: shorter lashes make them look more masculine. Videos of the practice began appearing on TikTok and other social media sites last year and have since gained attention around the world. The trend is sometimes linked to looks maxing, quote unquote, looks maxing, which focuses on changing a person's appearance to fit certain beauty ideals. Doctors warn that eyelashes are not just for looks, since they help keep dirt, sweat, dead skin, and even some UV rays from your eyes. Cutting them very short can lead to irritation, infections, and discomfort, while using sharp tools close to your eye can cause serious injury. Eyelashes eventually grow back, but the process can take several months. Men are trimming their eyelashes to look more masculine, apparently. The Total Liquor, bringing you our crazy real-world headline, and they invite you to shop local and sip local with these locally made rums: Kuleana Rum from Hawaii Island, Kohana Rum from Oahu, and Kaloa Rum from Kauai. 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Always aloha, always ono, sometimes ahi. Crazy real world headline. We'll be right back. Music from John Cruz and Kanaka Faya right after this.
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2: This is a road closure announcement for this Saturday, September 19th, starting at 5 a.m. Lehigh Street will be closed to traffic starting at 5 a.m. for the 2026 Walk to End Alzheimer's. If you'll be in the area, please obey the road closure rules and seek another route if needed. Again, this is a road closure announcement for this Saturday, September 19th, starting at 5 a.m. Lehigh Street will be closed to traffic starting at 5 a.m. for the 2026 Walk to End Alzheimer's. If you might be in the area, please obey the road closure rules and seek another route. Mahalo!
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7: Aloha, this is Sam Lawrence from Orchid Land Surf Shop, reporting from Hilo Bay with the Dakine KWXX Island-Wide Surf Update for this Tuesday, September 15th. And currently we've got northeast trade winds at 10 to 15 knots. Small surf here on the northeast shore, it's 1 to 2 feet. Beach breaks and points up Hamakua and North Kohala, 1 to 2 feet. The northwest is flat. Southwest shore, 1 to 2. and the

southeast shore, 2 to 3 feet. A 1.0 low tide, 12:05 today. 1.6 high tide rolls in at 4:46 this afternoon. Your sunset, 6:24. Tomorrow sunrise, 6:07 a.m. Orchid Land Surf is open today from till 5 p.m. Have a great Tuesday. 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Your riding airwaves on your feel-good Island Music Station, KWXX.